No other voice can say the words. 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

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Just the way you are.

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1: Enjoy this trip. Enjoy this trip. 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
0: 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He put out music, Latin rock around the world, man. And I'd like to thank him publicly because he recorded a tune and he gave me credit as the composer of the tune. So since that day,
1: yeah.
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2: Mejor compañía musical está en Radio Isla 106.3 FM.